0: as a dead man clenched to the bottom of a throne, at the bottom of a hole that nobody wants to go. It's the devil that you know that's got a hold up on your wicked soul.
1: Yeah. What is up with your mind? Are you thinking the devil is making the crime of the people, the evil, and never no demon designer?

with me into the trees. We lay on the grass and let hours pass. Take my hand, come back to the land. Let's get away just for one day.

and shouting in the street. You gotta take on the world someday. You got blood on your face, a big disgrace, waving your banner all over the place.